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1: Yeah.
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cry. No matter how hard I try, I knew the love we shared was dead. Until she gave me a letter with some words she wrote down. And I swear, this is what

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1: And bad Wi-Fi. 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
0: Don't worry. We know how the vibe is for everyone during Valentine's Day. That's why there's KTech Radio. 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
1: 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I still own my firearm. I keep it in a safe because I want to keep my grandson and myself safe.
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0: 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Gotta be handy with the steel, if you know what I mean. 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
1: 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What's up, Jay?

0: I'm Chris Jakimic. 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

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I thought, I wasn't scared of him anyway, until I noticed those rips in my sheets, and that was proof that there had been a nightmare on my street.

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this thing on. Where'd everybody go? 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
3: 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Debbie the teacher. 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

0: 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We all the same, no calling names.
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2: 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I got PhDs in 4 scientific disciplines.
1: Really?
2: Why do you think they call me Dr. Quinn?
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0: Every single song is like a poem, you know.
1: That's right.
0: It's like words. No matter where I roam, well, we know every single soul is a poem. It's written on the back of God's hand. No matter where I roam, well, we know every single soul is a poem. It's written on the back of God's hand. You see moms and pops be copulating, planting seeds and picking weeds for another season. Another reason for living, another reason for giving, another reason for loving and trying to stay out of prison. Cause everything in life can't be nice, and everything you want can't be got. But the lessons on being patient be causing the pressure to rise and make some people suicidal. Oh no, another soul has lost control, pulling back into the fold. He got strung out on the material, all the superficial initials upon his clothes. They make me wanna go spree, well, every time I see my family locked in jail.

0: nowadays, everybody wanna talk like they got something to say, but nothing comes out when they move their lips, just a bunch of gibberish, and motherfuckers act like they forgot about Dre.
1: I gotta share this story.

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this hip hop verse is gonna present somewhat of a change, somewhat of a revolutionary exchange. See, in fact, it's gonna be directed to all the Uncle Toms of the 20th century and the 21st century to come. See, cause they think I'm propping up, but we prop up too. The underground spiritual revolution of hip hop.

0: kill this bitch. I'm gonna kill him. 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
1: Yo, man.
0: What?
1: I don't know. I got a really, really bad feeling.
0: Man,
1: about
0: would you shut the fuck up, Gary? You always got a bad feeling, man. That's a car right there.
1: All
0: right,
1: let me park.
0: I'm parking. Fucking turn the car off, dog.
1: All right.
0: We wait.
1: We wait for what?
0: We wait until she comes out, and then I'm gonna fucking kill her.
1: Man, you ain't gonna kill
0: man,
1: no
0: shut
1: what the fuck
0: up,
1: did you bring
0: dog?
1: That for?
0: Just shut up. Fucking clip is empty.
1: Man, don't point that shit at me.
0: It's not even loaded, bitch. Look.
1: Dude. God, I fucking hate when you do that shit.
0: Yeah, but it's funny as fuck.
1: Fuck around and kill me one
0: get
1: of these
0: Get you
1: days.
0: Every time.
1: I swear.
0: Is that her?
1: Where?
0: Right there, motherfucker.
1: Yeah.
0: All right, get up. Fuck.
1: Where we go?

0: 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Maybe you have a great idea for a talk show or just want to share your favorite music with everyone. 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
1: Hi, Claude again. You remember I told you about my cousin when I was 15? 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
3: 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He was 15 when he immigrated from Japan. 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
1: So tell me, Mr. Leprechaun, what's on your mind?
2: 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Every time I chase that rainbow, me pot of gold just vanishes into thin air. 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Maybe I just need a good, strong Irish coffee. Or perhaps a bit more stirring of the soup of life, as you say.
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1: And yes, y'all, you're now rocking with the best Black Thought from the legendary Roots crew in the flesh. I slid up in here with the brothers from the Marley family, Creston. We gon' set.

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pay to see her perched upon the leafless tree. 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

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Johnny stood there waiting, just staring at his feet. And in his mind he said a prayer, cried Kathleen as he fell. Now the message on his tombstone reads, he took that bullet well.

0: So tell me, Mr. Leprechaun, what's on your mind?
1: Well now, it seems me luck's run a bit dry, doesn't it? 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Or perhaps a bit more stirring of the soup of life, as you say.
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I want to be a part of it, invisible even to the night. Then I'll read poetry to the stones. Maybe one day I could be one of them, wise and silent, waiting for someone to love me, waiting for someone to kiss me. I'm 15 years old and I feel it's already too late to live.

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0: drive a fella mad, I tell you. Maybe I just need a good, strong Irish coffee. Or perhaps a bit more stirring of the soup of life, as you say.
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0: 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That's why there's KTech Radio. 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

0: Ah, Valentine's Day. Nothing like the sweet feeling of love, poetry, and emotional connection.
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0: But true love does understand midterms.
1: And bad Wi-Fi. 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
0: Don't worry. We know how the vibe is for everyone during Valentine's Day. That's why there's KTech Radio. We got your back.

Your hair, your teeth, your knife will fall out of its sheath. 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

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Well, it's a rendition of an old Christian song, I think. Or we do it the Vaseline's way.